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It's time for K-pop Top 4. Today's first song is TWS Countdown, a chill but powerful anthem about needing someone when life gets overwhelming. 부드럽지만 단단한 감성, 요즘 감정에 딱 어울리는 노래지요. 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

Welcome back. It's time for K-pop Top 4. Today's first song is with stylish production and attitude to spare. This track is all about owning that spotlight. It's All Day Project, Famous.

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Boom Boom Bass mixes electronic vibes and a strong rhythm. 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Here's Rise, Boom Boom Bass.

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0: picnic, no? Ngayon, eto, meron tayong caller. Hello!
1: Hi, Juan Manila!
0: How are you?
1: Good, how are you?
0: Very good, very good. What's up?
1: Yeah, I'd just like to greet all your listeners a happy Sunday.
0: Happy Sunday to you too!
1: Thanks! I'd also like to greet everyone whose birthday is in August a happy birthday.
0: Yes, including you, right?
1: Including me. Yes.
0: Oh, malapit na birthday ni Sunshine. Okay, Sunshine. So, are you going to invite them on your movie?
1: Yes.
0: Okay,
1: so
0: go.
1: We have our second screening on September 25th for our movie, Filipino Kaba.
0: Yes.
1: It's at the Confluence historical site.
0: Yeah.
1: Burns West Theater. And they can get their tickets at ShowPass / Filipino Kaba.
0: Ayun. Okay, so Confluence sa Southeast to, di ba? Southeast, right?
1: Yes, exactly.
0: Okay.
1: Exactly.
0: All right, anything
1: you
0: else?
1: Can get there through, yeah, you could get there through bus or walking even. And it says where you can park on their website as well.
0: Ano ang pangalan ng website?
1: Confluence.com.
0: Confluence.com, mga kaibigan, punta lang kayo dyan at malalaman nyo ang address and everything about the Confluence and the Burn West Theater. Ayan pong Burn West Theater ay nasa loob ng Confluence Historic Site, correct?
1: Yeah.
0: Okay.
1: Totally. Exactly.
0: All right. Thank you very much, Sunshine.
1: Thanks, Juan Manila.
0: All right. Balik tayo mga kaibigan sa ating

0: Jane Stewart. Nandiyan po ang Lakambini Dancers, Sampaguita, Solid Dancers, Indak Global, Prasandi and Dancers, Marjorie Aranyes, Roy Barquilla, Jane Stewart, Beng Prost, Giselle, Roldan, at Lion Dance, ang band natin, a band 947 band. 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